0: Evening, New York City. Welcome to the Light at Night. Who is this?
1: Hi, Delilah. It's Allie.
0: Hi, Allie. Welcome. What can I do to make your night a little sweeter?
1: I would love to make a shout out to my sister and brother-in-law, Carly and Anthony. They just moved to Florida. They're with us for years and years, my whole life, and a big part of my children's lives, too. And we miss them dearly. So I would like to make a request for a song.
0: Wait. They just up and moved? They went to be with the alligators and the crocodiles and the caimans and the mosquitoes?
1: Yeah.
0: And left
1: Crocodile
0: you.
1: Cove is right behind your house.
0: That breaks every sister code there is. You know that. How dare she lead her life?
1: I know.
0: What is she thinking?
1: But it was time for her. I know, but it was time for her.
0: No.
1: No,
0: that's between you and I to decide. Shouldn't we get a vote in this? Like,
1: I know.
0: I don't remember you or I giving her permission to uproot her life and break your heart.
1: I think she was brokenhearted too, but it was something she had to do, I think. You know, and we have a place to go for vacation now. I don't think it's like clicked in my or like, you know, like clicked in my head yet that like she's gone, you know. I think I'm still in denial.
0: But here's the beautiful thing. FaceTime.
1: FaceTime, yes. Yes, indeed.
0: It's a beautiful thing.
1: Oh, I know. I miss her. It's a sad thing, but you know what? We got to do what we got to do, right?
0: You got to do what you got to do. And like you said, you got a great place to go when it's 12 degrees outside next winter.
1: Yeah, that's how it goes. So I would like to request a song by Lisa Loeb, Stay, for Carly tonight and Anthony.
0: Carly and Anthony, off getting bit by mosquitoes. I will play that.
1: Thank you so much, Delilah.
0: You have a great night. Thank you for calling.
1: You too. Bye-bye.
0: Bye-bye, honey.

Good evening, New York City. I was talking a moment ago about being on social media, and yesterday somebody wrote a note and says, in fact, you cannot be that cheerful all the time. I serve a higher power that tells me to turn the other cheek, to remember that hurt people, that when you've been hurt and experienced trauma, sometimes you become a bully and you hurt other people. And I try to keep that in mind. A lot of things bother me. I'm not always nice, but I always try to be kind. Thank you for letting me share my truth, my reality with you tonight. You're listening to Delilah.

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19: 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Who is this?
21: This is Rhonda.
22: Rhonda, what can I do for you tonight?
21: Oh, I want to tell you that I have met the most wonderful man I could. He's the most wonderful man in the world.
22: Listen to you. You're grinning from ear to ear.
21: Yes, I am.
22: You're not even sleeping these days, are you, Rhonda? You're so happy.
21: Not a whole lot, no.
22: And you got that kind of tickling thing going on in your stomach whenever you hear from him or think about him or see him.
21: Well, that's 24/7. That I do that all the time. He is...
22: What's his name?
21: Lamine.
22: Okay.
21: He's not from here. He's from Senegal, Africa.
22: I know where Senegal is.
21: Yeah, okay. And he is just awesome. If I cloned a person, I couldn't have done a better job. I mean, he is awesome, and I just want him to know how much I do love him. We haven't been together very long, but you know, it's like we have this connection and we both know it. He feels the same way.
22: He's all that and a bag of chips.
21: That's right. So, and I've told him that I wrote to you in an email, and he says, I still don't hear my name. I still don't hear my name. So I really hope he's listening.
22: Well, let me see if I can't find the perfect song. Isn't that funny when you find that connection, that magical thing that you can't describe, there's no words for it, but an understanding almost on a cellular level.
21: I heard a statement on TV last night. They haven't invented those words yet.
22: Yeah, they haven't.
21: No.
22: but it's something that you just understand, like telepathy or something, when you just know that you know that you know somebody.
21: Exactly. Exactly. Thank you so much, Delilah.
22: Rhonda, you have a great night. Good luck.
21: Okay, thank you.

leaving New York City. Earlier, I mentioned, what can you do? I asked the question, what can you do? What small steps can you take towards being more loving? Well, first we have to ask, what is love? Love is patient. Love is kind. Love always hopes, it always believes, it doesn't give up. You can take small steps towards being more loving by being kind. Kindness goes a long way, my friend. Kindness changes the world. If somebody voted different than you, believes different than you, worships different than you, dresses different than you, be kind. Don't have to be like you to be lovable, to be worthy of love. Be kind. That's a big step you can take towards being a person of love. Just be kind. We'll be back. You're listening to Delilah.

0: It's New York's 106.7 Light FM, The Light at Night. You found Delilah. Good evening. Welcome. Welcome to your Wednesday night. Tonight is the 10th of June, and it is the last day of school for all five of the minor children that I am raising. I have two children still at home, adopted siblings, and then I have a sibling group of three that I got custody of about a year and a half ago that we're raising. And today was the last day of school. They only had half day. So from here on out, if I sound a little exhausted, if my voice is a little deeper, it's because I've been screaming all day long. Stop hitting your brother. Sit down. Sit down. Sit down right in your seat. But they're very excited. And boy, do we have a fun summer ahead of us. We've got creeks to swim in and rocks to find and a camping trip we're going on. We've got friends that are visiting and we're going to go see cousins. And it's just going to be a summer packed with lots and lots of wonderful times, lots of campfires, lots of singing songs, no screen time. I don't want my kids on screen time. I want them out living life, catching frogs and salamanders and finding beautiful rocks and gemstones if we can, and just living life to the fullest. I hope you're having a great night tonight. Thank you for joining us. You're listening to Delilah.
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23: Upper.
0: Delilah. Hi, good evening. Who's this?
24: This is Nikki.
0: Hi, Nikki. This is Delilah. What can I do for you?
24: Well, I was calling because my husband and I are celebrating our 10th wedding anniversary.
0: Happy anniversary. Happy anniversary. Happy anniversary. Happy anniversary.
24: That's exactly why I was calling.
0: You wanted the anniversary song.
24: Yes.
0: You were saying, I have waited 10 years. It took me to have Delilah sing that horribly off-key anniversary song.
24: No, it's great because my mother-in-law sings the same song to us. So I waited. I heard you several years ago say that you would sing it to people on their 10th anniversary. So,
0: who's your hubby?
24: His name's Corey. We started dating when I was 14 and he was 16. And so we got married when I was 18. Now we've been together for half of my life.
0: Wow. And is this the only man you've ever loved? Obviously, if you were 14.
24: Yeah.
0: How sweet is that? Oh, I'm so glad I'm not with the man that I loved at 14. Oh, well, good for you. I'm glad you've made it all these years. And from now on, you can call me every year and get the anniversary song.
24: Oh, good. Yay.
0: It can be our little tradition.
24: Yay. That sounds good.
0: You have a good night, sweetie.
24: Thanks.
0: Bye-bye.
24: Bye.

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Good evening, New York City. You found the light at night. Hi, I'm Delilah. So how was your day today? Did you get a lot accomplished? Did you get to the gym? I've been going to the gym going on a year now. I'm so proud of myself. It feels so good. Going to the gym is good for me physically, but mostly it's good for me mentally. When I can go to the gym and exercise for just half an hour to an hour, it changes my mental capacity, my mental state completely, and I am so much better at handling stress. I am better regulated emotionally. I am better able to handle a lot of things. So if you have not done anything physical, go for a walk at least tonight. Go for a walk. Take your radio. Listen to me. I will be here for you all night long. You're listening to Delilah.

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5: Hi, good evening. Welcome to The Light at Night. Who is this?
6: Hi, my name's Angie.
5: Angie, hi. Welcome to The Delilah Show. Who is on your heart tonight?
6: My dad. He passed away about 5.5 years ago.
5: And what do you want to tell Dad?
6: Thank you for always looking after me. And I graduated college.
5: Congratulations. What is your degree in?
6: Thank you. Criminology with a minor of social work.
5: So are you going to become an investigator for kids who have been abused? What are you going to do with that?
6: I want to be an advocate for people who cannot speak up for themselves.
5: I'm sure your dad is up in heaven clapping his hands and is so proud of you.
6: Thank you so much.
5: A degree in criminology with a minor in social work tells me you have a huge and compassionate heart.
6: Yes, I try very hard.
5: Where'd you go to school, Angie?
6: SUNY Old Westbury.
5: All right. I will play a song to help you celebrate your graduation. Thank you for calling.
6: Thank you so much. Have a nice one.
5: Bye-bye.

0: Hi, you've called Delilah on New York's Light at Night. Who's this?
1: Hi, Delilah. This is Jamie.
0: Jamie, why do you sound kind of sad?
1: My deceased brother's birthday's coming up. And that also happens to be my very first grandchild's birthday.
0: So a bittersweet day.
1: Yeah, I don't get to spend time with my granddaughter because words of anger between her mother and I a long time ago that I've tried to fix, but I have no control over someone else's emotions.
0: No, but you can say I'm sorry, and if she accepts it, maybe you can rebuild. If she doesn't, there's nothing you can do.
1: No, I've tried.
0: Well, I will say a prayer that God will heal these old wounds, and I will play a song for you.
1: Thank you.
0: Thank you. Thank you for calling. Thank you for sharing. I think estrangement and cutting people off and cutting people out, if it's necessary, if there's drugs or violence or sexual abuse involved, of course. You don't want somebody who is dangerous around your children. But this trend of, I'm not going to talk to my mom, and I'm going to talk to my mother-in-law, I'm not going to let my father see his kids because blah, blah, blah, that's ridiculous.
1: It just hurts.
0: I know. Well, like I said, I'm going to say a prayer that God will heal hearts and reunite your family and knit you back together.
1: Thank you.

0: Come on in here, my friend. Get inside and join me on the radio. All night long, New York City. You found Delilah on the light at night, cooling you down after a warm day here in the city. But word has it, not nearly as warm as it will be the end of this week. Keep that in mind, okay? Temperatures will be heating up again in the Big Apple, and they're also hot again on the basketball court tonight in the center of it all here at Madison Square Garden as our New York Knicks continue their journey, making fans all around the five boroughs go crazy. Hopefully winning against the Spurs. They're on a roll. If they continue this streak, they're set to win the franchise's first championship since 1973. Very exciting. You've got this, New York Knicks. If you are excited tonight about these big games, kind of a big deal here in the city. Call me, share your excitement, share your joy, share your enthusiasm with us live on the radio. You want to know something? The last time they won a championship, I was not yet on the radio. And I've been on the radio a long time, New York City. The phone lines are open, 1-800-222-1067. We'll be back. Let's go, Knicks. 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

0: Dennis, how are you?
1: I'm all right. How are you?
0: I'm good. Who are you thinking of?
1: Oh, I'm thinking of my fiancée, Cheryl.
0: And what do you want to tell your honey?
1: Well, I guess basically that I love her and I always miss her when I'm on the road.
0: Why are you on the road?
1: I drive a big truck.
0: A big truck. An 18-wheeler?
1: Yes, ma'am.
0: So you're

0: on the road again.
1: Yes, ma'am. As a matter of fact, I'm leaving out tonight, so.
0: And she's at home keeping her heart true to you.
1: Oh, yes, ma'am.
0: When are you getting married?
1: We plan on getting married sometime next year.
0: Now, is she going to join you on the road once you're married?
1: No, ma'am. We both got children. I've got two and she's got two. And she somehow manages to take care of all four of them while I'm gone.
0: So she's at home with four kids while you're out on the road. Now, how long are you gone at a time?
1: Oh, I'm gone 3 to 4 days at a time. I try my best to make it short so that I can be home to be with her and my children.
0: And you haven't set a date yet?
1: I haven't set a date yet, no, ma'am.
0: All right. When you get home this time, since she's working so hard to take care of your babies, get that date set.
1: I certainly will.
0: And what would you like to hear for this woman who's turned your life around?
1: Oh, God, Delilah, you're probably way better at this than I am. Something that says, I love you more than anything in this world. And thank you for turning my life around. No.

Welcome aboard New York City. You found the light at night. I'm Delilah. Settling in for a spring evening with you. It's been a long New York day for sure. Time for a cup of Bigelow tea. I've got mine right here. Whispering wildflowers brewing in my cup tonight. A moment for you. A moment in the quiet of the night. After the traffic rush and the never-ending games of red light, green light, stop and go along Northern Boulevard begin to subside. It's time for you to just have a me moment with some Bigelow tea. Let's take another sip together, shall we? Perfect. We will be back, New York City. You're listening to Delilah with a hot cup of Bigelow tea here on New York's Light at Night.

0: It's New York's Light at Night. Come on in, get cozy with me all night long. You have found Delilah. You probably know that every night for many, many years, many decades now, I have been taking your calls and sharing your stories. You know that you can find me here on the radio, but did you know you can also find me on my podcast? I have two podcasts that I'm very proud of. One is called Have a Little Faith with Delilah. The other is called Love Someone. 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Love Someone with Delilah and Have a Little Faith. We'll be back. You're listening to Delilah.
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9: Delilah.
10: Hi, welcome. Who's this?
11: Hi, this is Nancy.
10: Hi, Nancy. This is Delilah. What can I do for you?
11: Oh, Delilah, I've been trying to get through to you. I would like to tell you about my love, Dave. We knew each other 35 years ago when he was going to school where my ex-husband was going, and we got to know him and his wife as a couple and did things. And then 30 years went past, and we lost track of each other, and we went to the wedding of my best friend's daughter, and it was his son who married my best friend's daughter. And then he was diagnosed with cancer, and his wife was, and sadly she died, and it means I'd been divorced, and we've gotten together and did things as friends, and now we plan to, in the future, we're making our lives together.
10: How many years ago were you friends?
11: 35.
10: And he's since widowed, and you're divorced.
11: Yes. So now I'm blessed to have Dave in my life and my sons, and start it over and have a wonderful life and look towards the future with Dave.

0: 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Tonight's Delilah's Dilemma is somebody who drug his feet a little too long, I think. Wayne writes, I hope that you can help me, Delilah. There's a girl I've been friends with for a while now. We once played on a 9-ball team together in our local pool league. We got along great. She's a really sweet lady. I fell for her and even asked her out once, but it never happened. We still talk when we see each other. She somehow managed to grab a piece of my heart. Seems like she's in my thoughts all the time. I'd love to tell her exactly how I feel. My dilemma is she has a boyfriend. I just don't know what to do. Can you give me some advice? I would love to be more than just friends. From Wayne. Wayne, I will have my words for you coming up next. You're listening to Delilah.
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11: 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Perfectly picked for you at Target, including...

Yes, yes, I can give you some advice, Wayne. If you ask her out once and it didn't happen, then I'm guessing she didn't feel the same way for you as you do for her. Because when a girl has a crush on a guy and he asks her out, she makes sure it happens. If she wants to connect with him and have a relationship with him, trust me, nothing will stand in the way of somebody who is crushing. So the fact that you ask her out and it didn't happen and she never let you know that she wanted to be more than friends, and now she's involved with somebody, tells me that you need to close this chapter, accept that this is not the one that has been ordained for you to connect with in a forever kind of way, and let it go. Because she is just a placeholder. She's taken up room in your heart that I think another person is supposed to be there. If she was the one that was supposed to be there, she would feel as attracted to you as you do to her. And the fact that she's got a boyfriend tells me that she's not the one. So cry your tears, do what you gotta do, let that go, and pray. I know that sounds corny and it sounds crazy, but I think there is somebody who will be as crazy in love with you as you are with them. But I don't think this is that one, or when you ask her out, she would have moved heaven and earth to go out with you. So close the door, mourn the loss, and then get ready for the one that you are meant to be with. Because if you feel this strongly about this girl and it's not reciprocated, wait until you meet the one you're supposed to be with, who will be equally crazy about you.

0: Hi, good evening. Who's this?
1: This is Brandon.
0: Brandon, I need you to speak up just a little bit, sweetie. What can I do for you?
1: Yeah, I was wondering if you could pick a song and play it for me and my girlfriend. We're right at the time. We're not currently together. We're having some tough times. We've been on and off for the past 6 years, and, you know, we're fighting a lot over goofy little things because we're both very jealous, and we don't want to put a permanent end to anything, so we're just, you know, kind of taking a break, you know, seeing other people, realizing what we had and what we're going to miss if, you know, we keep up with our childish games. So I was just wondering, you know, if you had any advice to help overcome jealousy and to try to let her know how much I really do care about her.
0: Well, when you can look at jealousy, Brandon, for what it really is, which is an abusive way of trying to control somebody else because you don't feel good about yourself, then you can go, "Ooh, I don't want that character. I don't want that character defect. I want to work on that." And there's two types of jealousy. There's jealousy that's created because somebody is untrustworthy or participating in things that violate your relationship. And then there's jealousy of, where are you going? Who are you going to be with? Who are you talking to? Who was that? And that's insane, controlling, manipulative cruelty. Both kinds of jealousy are unhealthy and will destroy you. God is great at changing hearts. If you're willing to give him your garbage, he can turn it into gold.
1: Sounds like a plan, and I will try that.
0: Good luck, sweetheart.
1: All right. Thank you very much, Delilah.
0: Bye-bye.

requests and dedications and stories from the heart. That's what you'll find right here every night. I do my best to play the songs that make you smile, to play the songs that'll bring joy to your heart, to play the songs that you know and love. 1-800-222-1067. 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

0: Pierre. This is Delilah. Who's on your heart tonight?
1: I'm thinking of my ex-girlfriend.
0: Your ex-girlfriend who? What's her name?
1: Joanne.
0: Okay. And what do you want to tell Joanne over the radio?
1: I love her with all my heart. I miss her every day. It's been almost a year now. It's been about 10 months to 12 months that I haven't seen her. And we've had difficulties the past few years. She had a car accident 3 years ago, and it caused a lot of problems in our relationship. She had difficulties with her work from the stress as a social worker and her family, and she needed to get away from everything. She felt crowded by everything, even me, because I loved her so much. She felt crowded. I wanted to get married. I wanted to have kids. She was so confused. She didn't know what to do. She didn't know what she wanted. So she left for this place across the country 10 months ago. And every day I think of her. Every day I keep telling myself I'll meet someone else, but my heart is so much with her, it's ridiculous. This feels like love to me. Like, I can't even explain it. And I feel like every day she feels the same way about me, but she's too scared to call me. So I'm hoping somehow she listens to this station as much as I do, I know. We used to listen to it all the time. And I'm hoping she hears my message and she realizes that I really love her that much.
0: What song do you want to hear for Joanne tonight, Pierre?
1: Well, I suppose pick out something you think would really...
0: really pull at her heartstrings.
1: Yeah.
0: Pull at her heartstrings and say, please call this gentleman who's thinking of you so much.
1: I love her, like, so much.

Each night we open up the phone line so that we can talk to you, so that we can listen to you, so that we can share your heart, share what's going on in your heart. If you have joined us for the very first time tonight, where in the world have you been all these years? Where have you been? What have you been listening to? I've been right here waiting for you. 1-800-222-1067 is the number to call into the studio. 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

0: Delilah.
1: Ray, what can I do for you?
2: I kind of have a request and a dedication for a friend of mine.
1: Go ahead, tell me both.
2: His name is Charlie. He's a very special friend of mine, and I've known him for 14 years. And I just want to let him know that the things that are coming between us, that it's not going to stop me from being his friend. I'm not going to let that ruin a 14-year friendship.
1: So what's coming between your friendship?
2: Well, we're both going through a divorce. We both have a five and a six-year-old. And he started seeing another girl, and I told him how much it hurt, but I don't think he realized it. And
1: so you like him as more than a friend?
2: Yes, and he knows that. I've told him, but I've also told him how special he is and what a great person he is. And he has told me that he doesn't realize that. He doesn't really know that for himself. And I really want to help him see that, because he has so much spirit to him, and there's such a beautiful light in his eyes. And I just really hope that someday he can see that for himself, because I know that I can't do it for him.
1: No, you're not his counselor, you're his friend.
2: Right, and I just want to let him know that I will be there for him, you know, whenever he needs me. And we are still friends, but he's just very, very special to me, and I've always loved him as a friend all these years, and I just don't think he realizes how important of a person he is to me.
1: I will help you out there.
2: Okay, thank you.

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3: Jeff, what can I do for you?
4: Well, Delilah, about 3 weeks ago, I met a girl over the phone, and I just fallen so bad head over heels that I guess I keep screwing up.
3: How can that be? If you're in love, what do you mean you keep messing up?
4: Oh, I just keep getting busy. There's things that continue to keep us going from apart because I own my own business, and I've been working almost 20-hour days. Unless she calls, then it turns into 18-hour days. But
3: so wait, you're contradicting yourself. You're saying you're in love, but you're not acting like you're in love if you're putting in 18-hour days.
4: That's true.
3: The number one thing that somebody needs when they're in a loving relationship is what?
4: Proof.
3: Your time.
4: Ah, that's right.
3: You know, people can say whatever they want to say. They can say they're religious. They can say they have faith. They can say they love their kids. They can say they love their partners. They can say they love their country, blah, blah, blah, because talk is cheap. The way that you measure whether or not they're sincere is by how they invest their time and their energy.
4: I see what you're saying.
3: So if you are in love, demonstrate it by investing your time and your energy into the object of your affection.
4: I see what you're saying.
3: So which is it? Are you in love or are you infatuated?
4: I am in love.
3: Then show it by your actions.
4: I will. Thank you, Delilah.

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Good evening, New York City. You have found Delilah on the Light at Night. Sometimes I get emails or letters from folks whose significant other walked away. 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If you want someone in your life, fight for them. Make room for them. They shouldn't have to be begging for your attention. Make them your top priority. 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
13: How about you? good evening. Is this Richie?
14: Yes, it is.
13: Richie, what can I do for you tonight?
14: I'm just missing someone tonight, though. I was hoping you could play a little song for me.
13: All right. Who's on your heart?
14: An ex-girlfriend of mine that I just haven't been able to get my mind off of in the past, 10 months now.
13: Ooh. That's a long time for your heart to bleed.
14: I know, but she was very special to me, and
13: so who gave who the boot?
14: I thought it may have been me. I sort of said we should take a break, but I didn't think it would go this far, you know?
13: What were you thinking?
14: I don't know. You know, things were getting rough, and it was, you know, maybe your second year of college, and we just weren't talking as much, and I thought maybe, I don't know, you know, I just screwed up, but, you know, things do happen, and I just miss her a lot, and I hope she's doing well.
13: And what song do you want to hear? Now, is this to try to win her back, or is this just to try to get your heart to stop bleeding so much?
14: I just wish it would stop bleeding so much. I mean, of course, I hope she'd come back to me, but if she doesn't, hey, it's whatever's meant to be, you know?
13: So you just want something to help stop the bleeding?
14: Yeah, basically.
13: Or do you just need to cry your guts out for a night and then let it go?
14: I don't know. I guess we'll find out.
13: Although, if you love her as much as it sounds like you love her, you've already cried your guts out for more than one night, and it's still not going away.
14: You pretty much pecked me on the head, Delilah.
13: All right. Let me play a good song for you, Richie. Good luck, honey.
14: Thank you.

Evening, my friend. Welcome, welcome, welcome aboard. I'm here to talk to you, to listen to you, to encourage you as you try to get the kids to bed because they got to be up early to go to school, unless you homeschool, in which case you don't have to have them up to catch the bus so early, but still you're exhausted. I am here to help smooth off the rough edges and ease you into that peaceful state of mind. You're listening to Delilah, a New York's light at night.

0: 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Good evening, New York City. You found Delilah. And now it is time for our second Delilah Dilemma feature of the evening, our late night dilemma. 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Tonight's Delilah's Dilemma is a sticky wicket, an interesting one. And I'm not sure that I have any advice or the right to speak on it, but I will share the letter and then my impressions. The letter comes from a listener who says, I'm a Muslim American born and raised in the heartland of America. I have been living two very different lives. I come from a culture that outlaws dating, drinking, staying out with friends. I also happen to live in a country that allows dating, drinking, or staying out with friends. For years, I've tried to balance the two, but as I approach my 30s, I feel time is running short, along with my patience. I would like to consider myself a good guy. I am the definition of the class clown, always fun. I work out, I have a great job, yet I've never been able to find anyone who wants to commit to me as much as I want to be with them. Many times girls are turned off by the fact that I cannot introduce them to my family. On the other hand, my family wants to arrange my marriage, which I simply cannot convince myself to do. I am worried about disappointing my family. Some friends have told me I simply need to make a decision and go with it, but it's really not that simple. You have always had an insight into these difficult situations. I hope you can provide one for me. Thank you, Delilah, from a listener named Roger. Wow, Roger, I don't know that I can speak to this situation, but I will give it my best shot coming up next. You're listening to Delilah.
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Tonight's Delilah's Dilemma is from a man who feels like he is living two lives. He is a Muslim American, and his family wants to follow the strict traditions of his faith. He, however, wants to live his own life and does not want to go along with the arranged marriage. Roger, I'm going to have to side with your friends and say you need to decide what world you're going to live in. You know, kind of like Ariel as the mermaid. Was she going to live on land with feet or live in the water with fins? Are you going to live the faith and the tradition of your forefathers? And if you are, then you need to adhere to that and live it. And if you cannot abide by that, if you want to make your choices and find a spouse that you choose, then you're going to have to be honest about that. Because living both lives isn't going to work for much longer. I know a lot of people who lead secret lives. They're kind of like Batman, you know, where by day you're one person and then you completely change and become a different identity. And it doesn't work very well. You need to be honest with yourself and you need to examine your heart and ask what you truly believe. Not what your parents believe or your grandparents believe, but what do you believe to be true? What do you know or feel in the heart of your hearts, in the soul of your souls, is the truth? And if you know the truth will set you free. I promise you that.

You found Delilah on New York's Light at Night. Our phone lines are open, 1-800-222-1067. I give you that number so that you can call. And if you have a dilemma, a Delilah dilemma, a situation you can't quite figure out what to do. Truth be told, you probably know what to do. You probably have an inkling of what you should do. Or maybe you know exactly what you should do. You're just trying to find the strength and the courage to do it. Well, call me and I will share my wisdom. I'm not an expert. I'm not a doctor. I'm not a therapist. I don't have all the answers. God knows I don't have the answers for my own life. But I have been around the block a few times. And I do have some pretty good insights on a lot of situations. And if nothing else, I can just listen and help you sort through what it is that is driving you crazy. What it is that's got you all bound up in knots. 1-800-222-1067. 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
4: Good evening. You've called Delilah. Who's with me?
5: Hi, Delilah. This is Donnie Pittman. How are you doing tonight?
4: What can I do for you? I'm well, thank you.
5: Good. Could you play me a song? I met this girl a couple of days ago, and we hadn't set up a date yet, but we're going to be going out. And I'm sort of like her, and I'd like for it to maybe work out.
4: And what's her name, Donnie?
5: Ramona.
4: So you've met Ramona, but you haven't set up a date, just a get-together, like you met over coffee? How did you meet?
5: Through a friend, a mutual friend.
4: Okay, so somebody set you up on a little get-together, and now where are you going to go to a movie, going to go to a show? What are we thinking?
5: We're probably going to go out to maybe dinner. And then, of course, we might take in a movie. I'm not real sure yet.
4: Okay. You have a good night, Donnie.
5: I always listen to your show anyway.
4: Thank you. Stay tuned. Bye-bye, hon.
5: All right. Bye-bye.

I know it's late and I know you're tired. Do not stay up late tonight binge watching something or scrolling through TikTok or Facebook or whatever. Don't do that. Don't do that. Treat yourself. Go to bed. Get a good night's sleep. I will be here to lull you into a peaceful state of mind. Here to play your favorite love songs and to share stories from the heart. You're listening to Delilah on New York's Light at Night.

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0: Thank you for calling the Delilah Show. I understand you've got somebody special on your heart you want to brag on.
1: Oh, Delilah, I'm so touched to speak to you this evening. You have been such an inspiration to me. Your songs, your words. Yes, I want to tell you about a special friend of mine named Tim. I've known Tim probably about 20 years. The last probably 6 to 8 months, I've gone through some personal issues, and he has stood by me. He's believed in me. He's made me what I am today. And I want to express that in a song to him. I am falling in love with him.
0: So you've known him for 20 years, but just on a friendship basis?
1: Yeah, on a friendship basis. He's about 10 years older than I am. I've known him, like I said, for 20 years. He's watched me grow up. And like I said, the last 6 to 8 months, I've had some problems, personal problems, and he stood by me, and he has shown me what it is to love someone, and I'm falling for him, head over heels.
0: And do you think he's in love with you?
1: I think he is. I think he has a hard time expressing it, though. I think men have a hard time expressing love. I just want him to know how I feel.
0: Well, let's let him know, and maybe he feels the same way.
1: I hope so.
0: You have a good night.
1: Thank you.

0: Hi, Jose. Welcome to the Delilah Show. Who are you thinking of tonight?
1: My wife, Veronica.
0: And what do you want to tell me about your bride?
1: Well, 6 years ago, we met through a newspaper ad. And about 6 months after that, we married. And to this day, I'm just happy, and we're both happy. And to this day, we have this, my son, you know, just great kid. He's 2.5 years old, going on 3. And I just want to let everybody know that things can't happen, you know, by just answering the newspaper ad. And we're both happy.
0: So some of us read the newspaper to find out what's going on in world news. Some people read the newspaper to find out where you can get the best buy on shoes. You read the newspaper to find a bride.
1: I did. I joined the military right after that too, and she's been, you know, with me through, you know, through everything, and I really do appreciate her being there. Not only she is my wife, she's my best friend and all, and I just love her for everything she's done for me.

in New York City. Every night I come into the studio and I open up the phone lines so that I can talk to you, connect with you, listen to you. I've been doing it for 5 decades. I find it kind of humorous now when people are like, oh, well, what we want is authenticity. Let's come up with a way to create authenticity. You don't create authenticity. You are. You are who you are. You live your truth. That's authentic. That's who you really are meant to be. And I am really, truly meant to be with you every single night, sharing my heart, sharing amazing songs, amazing stories, sharing hope in a world that's rapidly becoming hopeless. Thank you for letting me be that person at night in your life. You're listening to Delilah.

0: thanks for calling the Delilah Show. Who is this?
1: This is John.
0: John, what can I do for you?
1: Well, I would like to send out a message to my wife, Frances. We're coming up on 9 years. And, of course, last night we had a pretty good fight. And I just want to let her know that...
0: What do you mean, and of course, last night we had a pretty good fight? Like, that's a normal thing to have at night?
1: No, it's not. It was stupid. I was stupid. And I just want to let her know that I love her, I adore her.
0: So if you love her and adore her after all these years, what in the heck are you fighting about?
1: I don't know.
0: Okay, were you being a hard head?
1: Slightly.
0: Slightly? Slightly being a hard head. Were you...
1: Slightly 100%.
0: Yeah, slightly 100%. And now you're kind of wishing that you had kept your hard head to
1: yourself.
0: Yeah,
1: I kept my mouth shut, and I was just stupid.
0: Mm-hmm. On a scale of 1 to 10, how stupid were we?
1: Probably about a 10.
0: Ooh, honey. Well, you called the right place. I'm really, really good at, you know, trying to help you dig out.
1: I appreciate it.
0: So we need a good grovel song.
1: Yeah.
0: Okay. Let me see what I can do for you.
2: Right from the start, you were a thief. You stole my heart, and I... your willing victim.

0: Lucy, hi. Welcome to the Delilah Show. What can I do for you?
1: I would like to dedicate a song to a very special guy.
0: Who are you thinking of? Who would you like a song for?
1: Keith.
0: And who is Keith?
1: He is my best friend, and I just wish we could be like boyfriend and girlfriend.
0: Ah, so right now you're buddy friends, but you have romantic feelings for him.
1: Yes.
0: How long have you been friends?
1: We have been friends for almost 9 months now.
0: Mm-hmm. And during that time, has he hasn't picked up what you're putting down? He hasn't picked up that you have emotional, like romantic feelings for him?
1: I'm not really sure.
0: Well, let me see if I can't help you out there.
1: All right. Thank you.
0: All right. You have a good night. Good luck.
1: Thank you.

I know it's late. I know you're tired. If you've had a long day today and you're getting ready to call it a night, do me a favor. Before you slip off to peaceful dreams, take some time to slow down and love someone. Good night.

This city is absolutely magical. No more magic in any one place than Madison Square Garden. And boy, did we see that last night. Historic comeback for the Knicks if you're on the third shift or just up late because you still can't believe what you saw last night. We've got plenty of good music for you here at Light FM.

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0: Don't take too long to catch your breath after the Knicks' big win last night. 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
1: All of it. 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

0: Busy time in the city over the next few days, actually over the next month or so with the start of the World Cup. 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You taking in any of the matches? What are you going to be doing, Missy?
1: To be honest, probably zero.
0: What are you going to be doing instead?
1: Because I'm trying to get outside more.
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0: 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Enjoying the best variety in the city all night here at Light FM. I'm Victor Sosa. I love hearing from folks who are doing different things. You're putting in a different kind of work late night. You're in the gym. You doing all right, Mark?
1: Just finished getting a workout in.
0: Make sure you stretch before you wrap up, because that's something I always forget. Then the next day I can't move and I'm thinking to myself, why didn't you stretch?

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0: We talk about this a lot, especially at these hours, but one of the many things that makes New York City special is that you can get just about anything you want at any hour of the day, including the best variety in the city. We got it here for you on Light FM. I'm Victor Sosa. Fast food is something that's also pretty much a 24/7 operation in this town. But which fast food chain has the best tasting burger? According to the folks at Food & Wine, Five Guys is now America's favorite burger chain. I can confirm. I actually stopped at Five Guys on my way here. Burger King took second place. In-N-Out came in third. Wendy's and McDonald's rounded out the top.
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0: 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Good.

The Knicks are taking up all the oxygen in the city right now with good reason, but believe it or not, there were other New York teams in action last night. I use the word action loosely when talking about the Mets. They lost another one to St. Louis yesterday, 9-2. Better result for the Yankees yesterday, who won in Cleveland.

you're still up and still wired from that shocking Knicks win at Madison Square Garden last night, you're in the right place. We got the best variety in the city here at 106.7 Light FM.

The best variety in the city here at Light FM, and your hookup to get tickets to see incredible shows that are on their way into the city. For example, Benson Boone. Cubby and Christine will have those tickets at 7:25.

0: equals 9-2. And who tends to be smarter, morning larks or night owls? I'd like to say morning people because good morning, we're up, but it tends to be the night owls. Studies show that highly intelligent individuals are more likely to be night owls, to stay up all night.
1: Well, those night owls watch that whole Knicks game.
0: That's right.
1: We would have been early. All right, here we go, Christine. It's going to be hot and humid today. You mentioned the weather. We have air quality alerts, all that. It's going to feel like around 100 pretty much all day. 92 for the high, though, and currently 73 at Light FM. I could

0: Before you go, there's something I want you to have.
1: Oh, it's beautiful. But wait a minute, isn't this...
0: Yeah, yes it is.
1: But I thought the old lady dropped it into the ocean in the air.
0: Well, baby, I went down and got it for you.

0: Boston.
1: Oops, they did it again. The New York Knicks won, and they are one win away from their first NBA championship in 53 years. Good morning. It's Cubby Christine, producer Kristen, Light FM. Well, Christine, mm-hmm. I mean, can you feel the buzz?
0: Absolutely.
1: You saw the buzz.
0: I saw the buzz, and literally, people were still buzzed.
1: So you come out of the Lincoln Tunnel, and so do I normally, but I took the Holland today.
0: Mm.
1: I saw a few people coming up 6th Avenue in Knicks gears, but they were just walking.
0: Yeah.
1: Did you see any, like, high-fiving or anything going on?
0: I did. I saw some high-fives.
1: Really?
0: I really did. Again, you know, some loopy high-fives, because it's like now 5 o'clock in the morning, because the Lincoln Tunnel likes to redirect us in the wrong direction on the way in.
1: Thank you, Lincoln Tunnel, for ruining our adventure in.
0: Every day. And then I saw, just as a quick side note, the Barbie Dream House that Dunkin' Donuts has. It's on 37th Street and 8th Avenue. They were putting up signage. So that looks like a fun place to go get pictures and pink drinks.
1: Nice.
0: And
1: inside, too.
0: Right.
1: I want to be inside more often in the next couple of days.
0: Exactly. Exactly, heat. To get inside. But yes, it was nice to see that. And thank you for the alert yesterday, because you were the one who told me Taylor
1: was
0: going to the game.
1: Yep.
0: I had no idea until you sent me that little TMZ alert.
1: Any Taylor news at all.
0: Yeah.
1: I immediately go to you, and normally you hear about it before I do, but I knew you had not heard about this.
0: Yes.
1: So.
0: And then I was wondering, is that true? Is she going to do it? So you saw that she was there with her friends, right, the Heim sisters?
1: Is that who they were? I didn't know who they were.
0: Yeah.
1: I just know no Travis.
0: No Travis.
1: Right.
0: Just the girls. And Mariska Hargitay. And did you see her T-shirt? It was so cute. Stevie Nicks.
1: Oh, is that what that was? Oh,
0: yeah.
1: I didn't see that. I just saw it blue, and I thought it was a Knicks shirt.
0: Right. But they used K. So the girls they used Nickelback, but they gave it a K. Nicole Kidman, but they gave Nicole a K at the beginning. And then Taylor and Mariska Hargitay both wore Stevie Nicks.
1: Wow. Okay, I didn't pick up on that.
0: With a K for the Knicks.
1: Yeah.
0: Cute.
1: Well, and they stayed the whole game, because if you're a celebrity and you thought about leaving, you know, you can't do it.
0: No, don't do that.
1: You could have a situation that we had.
0: Right.
1: They came back and won.
0: They saw an incredible game.
1: They really did. And I have a real quick update, and I might talk about this again in the 7 o'clock hour, but do you remember my friend that had tickets for Game 4 last night?
0: Oh, yeah.
1: And they could sell their tickets for $20,000 or... he could take the kids. He had 3 tickets.
0: Oh, boy.
1: It was a buddy of mine and 2 kids.
0: Uh-huh.
1: And we did a whole topic about it a couple of days ago. And some people said sell, but a lot of people said no, go to the game and enjoy the moment.
0: And
1: they went to the game.
0: Okay, good. So now I just got nervous.
1: It lived up to that whole, hey, money comes and goes, but you may not get an experience like that ever again.
0: Right.
1: Who knew they were going to come back from 29 points down and win?
0: It's literally making history,
1: It is making history.
0: Yeah, yeah.
1: Absolutely. So, again, the Knicks are one win away from an NBA championship. Game 5 will be Saturday night in San Antonio.
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0: And that was a Stevie Nicks shirt she had on Taylor Swift last night at the Knicks game.
1: Yes. She changed, you know, Stevie Nicks with a K.
0: Yeah, it's pretty cool. I just noticed it, and you didn't. I didn't know about it until you told me about it, and then I just saw the footage. Taylor right there on Light FM. It's Cubby, Christine, producer Kristen, and you.
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4: Two pretty cool things.
0: All right, Christine, if the New York Knicks win it all this year, just remember a high school student called it 6 years ago and has the receipts to prove it. Have you heard about this guy?
1: This is so cute. Yeah.
0: Evan Fufer is his name. Uh-huh. He's a Long Island resident, and he opted for an unconventional entry in his 2020 Smithtown High School West yearbook. So while his classmates listed their academic awards and extracurricular activities and sports accolades in the high school yearbook, Evan has his picture, and right under it, just six words. It says, Knicks and Six, 2026 NBA Finals. He wrote that in 2020.
1: Yeah.
0: Knicks and Six, 2026 NBA Finals. And, well, if they win Saturday, it'll be Knicks and Five, but he called the NBA championship 6 years ago.
1: And he gave over his yearbook for that, right?
0: Right.
1: He should be, they should have him at the game.
0: Oh, good
1: they
0: luck
1: owe
0: charm.
1: Him, yes.
0: That is so cool. All right, what is your cool thing, Christine?
1: Kind of like the opposite direction, I would say, from sports. Or, you know, Barbie loves sports. You can go to Barbie's Dream House here in town, right near Madison Square Garden, actually. I saw it this morning. So at 37th Street and 8th Avenue, we now have a Duncan's Barbie Dream House.
0: That's cool. You can actually go in it, everything.
1: Yes, go in. Definitely go in. You know, obviously we go everywhere with our phones, but really cute photo ops in here because they have, you know, the big Barbie box that you can step into like you're a Barbie doll.
0: Right.
1: And they've got pink Barbies absolutely everywhere. It's
0: Ken
1: all
0: a bouncer?
1: Pink. Maybe Ken is the bouncer, but don't worry. He's not going to stop you from coming in. Everybody is welcome. So Barbie's Dream House is open now for a limited time throughout June. They have all great pink drinks, the ultimate pink daydream refresher. I could go on and on, but it just looks like a really fun time and a great place to take some pictures.
0: Two pretty cool things right here on...
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1: You're right.
0: With the whistle of PC Richardson.
1: Why haven't they thought of that?
0: Come on, get on it, guys. Light FM, Cubby Christine, producer Kristen. Let's take an impromptu poll right now. Can you give us a text at 44363? Are they fireflies or are they lightning bugs?
1: So cute. I love them so much, don't you?
0: Since I'm a kid.
1: Yeah.
0: I mean, I used to get them in a jar and light up the whole jar.
1: And then set them free.
0: And then, of course, set them free. I say it on the radio, but I think they died in there. But no, of course, I set them free is what I did after I caught them. But yes, fireflies or lightning bugs.
1: Right. So it looks like we're split. Like, as far as the country is concerned, those in the west and northeast say fireflies. And the rest of us say lightning bugs. I call them lightning bugs. And I'm from New Jersey, so...
0: As a kid growing up in Virginia, they were lightning bugs. But my kids call them fireflies. So now I've been saying fireflies more.
1: And producer Kristen, you're in New Jersey. Are you lightning bug?
0: She can't
1: talk. Lightning bugs too.
0: She's lightning bugs.
1: Yeah, but she can nod.
0: She can nod.
1: And we can interpret her nods.
0: I just want to let the people know listening that Kristen is here and does work here, but she can't talk. And that's a long story. But one day we'll talk about it. Or get the book coming out in October.
1: Yeah.
0: But yes. If 10 million fireflies. Great song. Hey, there's a song called Fireflies, not Lightning Bugs.
1: It just works for the lyrics, huh? So they're flying insects that emit a light from their abdomen, and it depends on where you live as to what you call them. I do want to get a little serious for a moment, Cubby, because I have great concerns. We're not seeing as many of them, and there is habitat loss because of urban development. There's light pollution. There's pesticides. There's climate change, and that is contributing to the reason we're not seeing as many. They could be gone completely. So, like, to help them out as much as possible, turn off outdoor lights, leave the leaves. You can any place that they can hide out, and that's part of their habitat. Limit the pesticides if you can. You know, just try and help them out as much as possible.
0: Or maybe it was me. I'm the problem. It's me. Back in 1980, all 100 of them that I had in a jar that I never let loose, it could have started right then and there.
1: You know, actually,
0: the demise.
1: Googling, and there's a news report. Yeah, there's this one kid in Virginia.
0: At age 9.
1: Troublemaker.
0: All right, fireflies or lightning bugs? What do you call it? 4436.
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1: 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Cubby and Christine, producer Kristen. Big Knicks victory last night. We're all about that. Emojis. And
2: Taylor was there.
1: And Taylor Swift was there, of course. I feel like we have to mention it at least every 10 minutes.
2: You do.
1: Because there are people just waking up.
2: And her shirt was so cute. It said Stevie Nicks. And as producer Kristen said, are those Easter eggs? Does this mean she's really having her wedding at the Garden? Is Stevie Nicks going to perform? Like,
1: great question.
2: What is happening? Was she wearing her wedding ring on her right hand? Is she already married? Okay, I'm done. What were we going to talk about?
1: We'll do this again next hour,
2: yes.
1: Actually. And a big shout out to the Knicks. Down by 29 at one point, and they come back and win. But I do want to talk about, you told me you have a story about emojis.
2: I just think this is really cute.
1: Tell me.
2: It's grandparents trying to bond, and I'm sure they're doing it very well, with their grandkids through emojis.
1: Trying to be hip?
2: Well, just what is going to make them happy? What's going to help them connect?
1: Oh, if I'm sending something to a senior, you mean? Or if they're sending something to me?
2: If they're sending something to a little kid.
1: Oh, I see.
2: Like your kids.
1: So Cubby. Picture grandma,
2: yes,
1: texting a little kid.
2: Yeah, Naomi or
1: right.
2: Miles,
1: their granddaughter.
2: Little ones.
1: Right.
2: They tend to like to use a heart, a happy face, and a bunch of animals. Oh, I don't think this one's for the little kids. They also like the beer emoji.
1: And the eggplant emoji.
2: Okay, what's going on with grandma and grandpa?
1: Hey, they like eggplant. All right, so those are the top sent by grandma
2: and grandparents. Yes, they like to send the heart, the happy face, don't we all, and assorted animals. I use a lot of animal emojis, too.
1: Really?
2: You put me in that category.
1: Now, I've asked you this question before. I don't have the texting in front of me.
2: Oh, you...
1: But all your texting shows up on a computer, not a phone. So if somebody... Can someone listening here text emojis to 443-63?
2: Oh, right.
1: And you'll see them?
2: Right.
1: They can, right?
2: Yeah, we'll see the ones that you use the most often.
1: Yeah.
2: That kind of thing.
1: Yeah.
2: Mm-hmm.
1: So send us your favorite emoji right now at 443-63. I'm just curious to know. Because there's a lot of emojis... You know how they keep adding emojis?
2: Yeah.
1: And we're all happy when they add certain things?
2: But then you have your go-tos.
1: But we have our go-tos. We never go to the new ones.
2: No.
1: I will say when the taco came out about 3 or 4 years ago, that was a big one.
2: You're excited about the taco?
1: For Taco Tuesday?
2: Yeah.
1: Yeah.
2: I thought you would love the taco.
1: Yeah, taco and eggplants. Hey, what do you have coming up in the news, Christine?
2: We're going to check out the headlines. And what's your favorite cocktail personality?
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0: And Isaacman simply said, well, some people, their schedules might not have matched up.
1: Yeah.
0: Kind of leaving that out
1: there.
0: They
1: could even add if they wanted to, maybe, eventually.
0: Oh, could they add on?
1: I'm just guessing.
0: Is there room for one more? It doesn't make a difference, right? You're just going into outer space. Yeah, hop on.
1: Flying on standby.
0: Yeah exactly.
1: Flying standby.
0: You're not going to have the best seats, but we'll get
1: right,
0: you in.
1: We'll get you on.
0: Yeah. Sports. Yankees beat the Guardians 8-4. Mets lost to the Cardinals 9-2. And your cocktail personality. All right. Here's what it reveals. Cosmo drinkers are all about independence and glamour. Martini drinkers, poised and polished. If your favorite drink is a Manhattan, you're a rule-breaking trendsetter. And if you love a good margarita, you're sociable and thirsty for adventure.
1: What if I like all of them?
0: In one sitting.
1: Yes.
0: That's a very happy cubby.
1: It's a very happy cubby. Nick's Victory, it's 106.7 Light FM. And here's the inside of my head right now.

0: baby, do that conga. Variety from the 80s through today, 106.7 Light FM with Cubby and Christine, producer Kristen. And what category do you fall into when it comes to the weekend? After all, Thursday's here.
1: Yes.
0: It's Friday Eve. We're excited about tomorrow.
1: Feels good. Yes.
0: Yeah, bring on the weekend. And there's two different types of people on the weekend.
1: We have a couple of categories here. We have people who use the weekends to go out and socialize and have a life.
0: And hardly ever go home.
1: Right. And then we have the people who are like, it's the weekend. I'm going to clean. I'm going to run my errands. I'm going to get stuff ready for the week. Which one are you? Who's happier?
0: Well, I know you so well. I know what you are.
1: What am I?
0: You are get things done.
1: Oh, yeah.
0: I'm awake. I feel good for
1: once. Yes, you know? I know. What's this? Energy?
0: Yeah, what? Saturday. That's how I feel.
1: Oh, wait, I can think?
0: Oh, I slept till 7?
1: I have a personality. I can put sentences together. This is incredible.
0: That is me every Saturday.
1: Yeah, yeah.
0: You feel great.
1: Yeah.
0: And you want to get things done.
1: You want it like, okay, while I have this, let me do it. So, I mean, officially, when there was like a little poll taken, the people who report being happiest are the people who do what we do, who run the errands and get stuff done on the weekends.
0: Nothing like checking off that list, man.
1: I know it.
0: Feels good.
1: And you know what I'm having right now, and I feel really guilty about it, but I thought I was going to have a very busy weekend, and the plans were canceled. I found out last night.
0: Ooh.
1: And I was so, just so happy knowing I don't have to go out this weekend.
0: A lot of people are like that. There's nothing wrong with that, Christine.
1: Okay.
0: You know, because we live busy lives.
1: I just feel
0: and there's
1: like
0: a lot on our plate.
1: That's a little sad.
0: And if something can be taken off that plate, it's a win sometimes.
1: I mean, it was a good positive.
0: It was a fun thing you were going to do, but it's...
1: But knowing that I can stay home and sort out some clothing and get stuff to the cleaners. Whoa.
0: Correct.
1: That is a weekend right there.
0: And also the production of getting to the event probably is
1: that's,
0: a thing.
1: That's, you know what? That's the big part of it. Like, there's a lot of fun things to do here, but getting to them.
0: That's the worst part about living in the greatest city in the world. We have it all. I love it. Don't get me wrong. But to go 8 miles, it takes me 2 hours.
1: Yes.
0: That's no fun.
1: It takes a lot of time and energy.
0: It takes a lot of time.
1: And just, Cubby, just to break it down, the reason like some of our, like the people who love doing errands and, you know, chores on the weekend could be happier is because they feel prepared for the week. They are buying themselves free time. So during the week, you're not running around doing these things. Taking care of your physical health. You're actually taking a break. You're stepping back. You don't have anxiety from overscheduling. I know. And you experience the small wins. Like maybe you avoid unnecessary clutter and you just feel more stable at home.
0: So here's the burning question. You can give us a text or call us, but our text is 44363. 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You don't care about anything? Or are you checking off boxes all weekend and getting things done? Want to hear from you. 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
1: Westbound side of the Belt Parkway, busy from the Southern State through Sunrise Highway. An accident just cleared. Eastbound Belt slowing Cross Bay Boulevard through Nassau Expressway. Northbound Cross Island tied up at Linden Boulevard. Accident in the right lane. Inbound GW Bridge upper deck. We've got 25-minute delays, 20 to the lower. In at the Lincoln, 15 minutes. In at the Holland, we're averaging half-hour delays. Alternate side in effect citywide.
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0: 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It's 106.7 Light FM with Cubby and Christine. Christine, we have two newbies about to play.
1: We do. Allison and Walter are standing by for our trivia battle.
0: We'll play in 8 minutes. 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
2: Christine, away we go on this New York Knicks victory post-show here. I'm very excited today. We got Allison on Team Cubby. She's in Middlesex County. Allison, good morning. Welcome to the show. You've never played before. What do you do for a living?
3: I am a teacher at Roselle Park High School.
4: Very nice.
2: Again, the amount of teachers we talk to is just amazing. And I know we're about to lose you, too, because you're going to be sleeping in soon.
4: What's going to happen over the summer?
3: Well, I've got three kids at home, so they won't be sleeping in.
2: In for you. Okay. Well, Allison, good luck to you. And who's her competition?
4: Walter in Queens. Good morning, Walter.
5: Good morning.
4: Morning. Are you a teacher?
5: No, my wife is.
4: Oh, wow.
2: Pretty close.
4: Let's keep it in the teaching family.
2: And what do you do?
5: I work at retail at Sleep Number.
4: That's the bed that I have. I love that.
2: Look at that. Uh-huh. We'll talk after the show here.
4: Yes, of course.
2: Walter, you'll get three questions, and Allison, you'll get three questions. Best out of three is winning our trivia battle. Allison, you're up first. Team Cubby, here we go. The final episode of The Sopranos aired 18 years ago. Can you believe it? Where did that final scene take place when the show came to an end? Was it A, the Bada Bing, B, a landfill, or C, a diner?
3: See, a diner.
2: A diner with Journey playing and onion rings all over.
3: Then an ending that people were very, felt controversial about.
4: Oh, yes.
3: All
4: right. We still don't know exactly.
2: My cable went out. What's going on? I remember that day vividly. All right, over to Team Christine.
4: Okay, Walter, where in New York City are Taylor Swift and Travis Kelce allegedly getting married? A, the Empire State Building. B, Madison Square Garden. C, Lincoln Center.
5: B, Madison Square Garden.
4: You got it.
2: All right, up on his pop culture.
4: Of course.
2: It is 1-1. Allison, supermodel Kate Upton celebrated her birthday yesterday. Her husband, Justin Verlander, plays what sport? A, basketball, B, hockey, or C, baseball?
3: C, baseball.
2: That's correct.
4: Okay.
2: Allison with a 2-1 lead.
4: Okay, Walter, Alex Winter and Keanu Reeves star in what 1989 movie about a couple of teens who travel back in time? A, Bill and Ted's Excellent Adventure. B, Back to the Future. C, Weird Science.
5: Bill and Ted's Excellent Adventure.
4: You got it, yes.
2: 2-2.
4: Okay.
2: Okay, over to Allison, your final question. Can you go 3-for-3? Here we go. Launched in 1980, what popular video game features characters named Blinky, Pinky, Inky, and Clyde? A, Pac-Man. B, Space Invaders. C, Mega Man.
3: A, Pac-Man.
2: Pac-Man. 3-2-2.
4: Walter, let's see if we can tie it up. Baseball's Sacramento Athletics are playing a week's worth of games this week in the city they're eventually moving to. What city is that? A, Las Vegas. B, Phoenix. C, Salt Lake City.
5: Las Vegas.
4: Got it. And we have ourselves a tie.
2: 3-for-3, both of you. Yeah. All right, you're good players here. Now it's anybody's game. Producer Kristen, write down a number between 1 and 300. 1 and 300. Kristen's writing it down right now. Whoever's closest will win the game. Walter, what's your guess?
5: 25.
2: What are you going to say, Allison?
3: I'm going to go with 256.
2: All right. Before you both said anything, Kristen wrote down what, Christine?
4: The number 200.
2: Allison is closer, and Allison wins. What a game, what a game, what a game.
4: Yes, you guys were great.
2: Walter, you played a great game. And as we always say, please play again whenever you want.
5: Thank you very much.
4: Thank you, Walter. And Allison, congratulations. You've won tickets to see Benson Boone at the Barclays Center Saturday, July 11th.
3: Excellent. Thank you so much. I was looking at those tickets, but on a teacher's salary, I don't know. So this is great. Thank you.
2: We're very happy for you. Kristen will get all your info, and we'll send you on your way. All right, Christine, you're busy gathering the headlines, and what else?
4: Yes. So is there anything beyond the Knicks?
2: What?
4: We will cover. But also, what's the difference between grilling and barbecuing?
2: Okay, we'll do that. And speaking of the Knicks, we have a gentleman and a friend that was there at the game.
4: In the house.
2: How did he get in? How close was he to Taylor Swift?
4: Oof, he's got gossip.
2: Talk to him at 8:05.
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0: local game at MetLife on Saturday. More U.S. airstrikes against Iran have been carried out after the president warned that the Islamic Republic would be hit until it agreed to make a deal. Several attacks were reported across a number of Iranian cities. And this morning, U.S. Central Command saying the strikes came in response to Iran's unwarranted and continued aggression. The Cleveland Clinic is highlighting the importance of sleep and why getting enough is key for your brain health. Here we go once again. If we do not get enough sleep, we can feel irritable. It makes it harder to focus and do daily tasks. And studies are showing if it becomes habitual, it could lead to more serious health issues like Alzheimer's disease.
1: These are all things I think about, but what do I do all day? I smile and say everything's great.
0: We have when to really make sleep a priority. We have to somehow, some way.
1: I'm always tired.
0: I know it. In sports, Yankees beat the Guardians 8-4. Mets lost to the Cardinals 9-2. And do you know the difference between grilling and barbecuing? Because, Cubby, you're out there.
1: Oh, I'm a pro now.
0: You man the grill.
1: What kind of questions do you have?
0: Well, what's the difference between the two? Do you know?
1: About $10. No, what?
0: Grilling is typically cooking directly over a heat source at a relatively high heat. 350 degrees Fahrenheit or above for a short amount of time, maybe 30 minutes. Barbecuing is the opposite. It's cooking at around 250 or less for a long period of time, usually at least 2 hours.
1: Hey, that's all the same to me. It's all going to the belly anyway. It's all going to the same place.
0: You've got your timing down now, right? You've learned all of this.
1: You know what? From doing it so much now, mm-hmm. I can eyeball it and see where I'm at on like medium, like if it's a steak,
0: yeah.
1: If it's rare, medium well, medium. I can tell just by looking at it where I'm at.
0: I'm getting hungry.
1: All right, let's do it. Your weather today, hot if you're grilling. A high of 92, feel like near 100, as Christine mentioned. A guy that was at the Knicks game and next to Taylor. Well, I think. We'll find out next.

0: There she is, Taylor Swift, 106.7 Light FM, Cubby and Christine in the morning. And how close was this guy to Taylor Swift?
1: Can I touch him?
0: Touch him.
2: Oh.
0: Yes.
2: Oh, yes. That felt good. It felt like Tyler. That was a connection.
0: We have Vince Vaughn in the building.
2: Yes.
0: He looks like Vince Vaughn, doesn't
1: he?
0: Yeah.
1: He does.
2: I've had a few moments where I told Vince that I've kissed a couple of ladies in my life and they thought they were actually kissing Vince Vaughn. You know, and he turned back to me and he goes, How'd we do? And I just like, what a beautiful line from Vince Vaughn to say, how did we do?
0: Well, for those that don't know, your name is not Vince Vaughn. It is Brad Blanks. You've been on New York City radio for 25 years. Used to be on PLJ back in the day. You've been a good friend of ours for almost 25 years.
2: Yeah, great days.
0: You worked with the legendary Scott Shannon. So it's all about radio and our connection.
2: Yes.
0: But I wanted to bring you in here because you were at the Knicks game last night.
2: Oh.
0: And you have so much to talk about because we have questions. First of all, go ahead, Christine.
1: How did you get in there?
2: I was a little bit sneaky. I bought a ticket 3 weeks ago. So I got, before the Knicks had actually got through to the stage. So I saved up my money, bought the ticket solo. I've become like a scientist of the secondhand market trying to figure it out.
1: Mm-hmm.
2: And don't get me wrong, you know, by the weekend, that ticket price had 5X'd.
1: Wow.
2: And I could have sold it on the weekend.
0: Could have cashed out for
2: tens of thousands of dollars.
1: Mm.
2: And I was it's behind the basket, still like section 102. But prices were crazy. And then they dropped after the third game, obviously. But I said, I'm not missing this. I've got to be at an NBA Finals home game. This is history. I love New York. I've been here 25 years. And as an Aussie that grew up loving America, I've got to be in the NBA Finals, which is a pivotal game. And I feel crazy that it actually went the way of the Knicks after what was going on early.
0: Yeah, so the Knicks are down by 29 points.
2: Yes. Yeah.
0: What was the feeling of the arena when they were down 29 points?
2: You guys know when you've been in the Garden before, the energy gets sucked out. You know, New York fans are just like, what is happening here? And we all start having side conversations. Like, and then everyone's checking their phones.
0: Thought about leaving ever?
2: A few people thinking about leaving.
1: Yep.
2: I didn't think about leaving. I went to the bar. I stood up there in the bar with a mate of mine. And we're just like, what's going on? There's just pockets of people that are just distraught, at halftime.
1: Mm-hmm.
2: And then even in the third quarter, it was still chipping away, 18 points, 19 points. You'd think you'd go on a run and then they come back again, get a basket in. And you're like, oh, this is crazy. And then it was probably like 10 minutes to go in the fourth quarter is when the run really started. And when they were 15 points down, the stadium came alive.
0: Arena.
2: Sorry, the arena. Thank you. Good. Thank you. Good. Sorry, Aussie. Blame the Australian.
0: Yeah, it's not a stadium.
2: Wrong.
0: It's an arena.
2: Remind me of Scott Shannon then. He would call me up on that. That's good. That's good legendary radio stuff there. And then the eruption started and everyone's thinking, oh, something can happen here. But it's that optimism that everyone sort of jumped on each other and started egging them on. But my favorite part, it gets to 7 points down, and by this stage, people are going bananas. And I look down, and I see Taylor Swift and her girls, the Haim sisters, and Mariska Hargitay was really, her and Taylor were hugging all night, which was wonderful. They all started dancing, and they asked Ben Stiller to, he was filming the Knicks, and then they asked him if they could film. Taylor goes, Ben, can you film us? So Ben starts filming these girls all hugging, which was
0: Is that how close you were to everything?
2: Well, I'm back. I've got a long lens, Cubby. A long lens on my Apple iPhone.
0: I've heard about your long lens.
2: Yeah, long lens. You've heard about that.
0: Well, no, producer Kristen showed me some of your video on social, and you look like you got a good shot right
2: there. I just love that moment of them celebrating the victory.
1: Yeah.
2: And it was, and then we get down to that final play when Brunson went for it, and he's our captain clutch, and it bounced off the rim and OG just flew through the air. It was biblical.
0: Out of nowhere. He came out of nowhere and tipped them all in.
2: But there was so much disbelief afterwards when it happened. Everyone's like, what the heck?
0: I heard
2: the
0: Garden was shaking.
2: Shaking.
0: You could feel it moving.
2: Moving. And just like it was such an emotional comeback that we couldn't believe it.
0: Wow.
2: And then everyone stayed around for half

0: an hour. Yeah. And it was great to see, like, on the sidelines, I saw Larry David. He was denying people of high fives. He was telling people to go away that were trying to high five him.
1: He didn't want to high five.
0: He didn't want to high five. And then at the end, he went crazy as well. I love seeing Jerry Seinfeld's face, you know, light up. And,
1: oh, my goodness.
0: Yeah,
2: it was, Seinfeld was so mad, though, in the second quarter. Yeah. I don't know if you saw Christine, but he was just like deadpan.
1: Oh, yeah. So like everybody
2: was mad.
1: Read it on their faces.
2: You could read
1: they
2: it
1: were
2: on
1: like,
2: their
1: mm.
2: face.
0: Yeah. That's exactly it.
1: Right.
0: I was like, what the heck is going on here? This is nuts.
1: And yet Taylor danced.
0: Taylor danced. She
1: was like, come on, we can do this.
0: Yeah, that's right.
1: She was like cheering them on.
0: Yeah.
1: So you said Ben Stiller started filming Taylor and her friends?
0: Yes. Yeah. It was so cute. It was like, I'm like, see, there's a Ben Stiller, a legendary comedy actor of the last 100 years.
1: Can you film us?
0: And then Taylor, they all started putting on a show for Ben Stiller's camera, and they started dancing and
1: giggling. Oh, they started dancing for him?
2: Christine told me something I did not notice. I thought she was wearing a Knicks shirt.
1: No.
2: But, Christine, what was she wearing?
1: Stevie Nicks.
2: It said Stevie Nicks, even though it was blue and orange.
1: Yeah. Yes.
0: Great T-shirt. Jeez, they're going to blow up today, aren't they? How many are they?
1: Absolutely. Absolutely. Yeah. They had, with her friends, Nickelback and Stevie Nicks.
2: People are wondering if that was like an Easter egg, right?
1: Is she going to get married at the Garden?
0: No, that's the story, isn't it?
1: Yeah. Is Stevie Nicks going to be a guest or perform? Was she wearing a wedding ring but on her right hand? What?
2: Great question, Christine.
0: Oh, I've got to go back and dissect my videos like the Zapruder film. My goodness, I could have the Easter egg for you.
1: You could.
0: Yeah, this is.
1: I'll go over it.
0: You go through my videos and go, all right, how should we be moving? But that is brilliant that you've already got Easter eggs.
1: Well, and the producer Kristen. Yes,
2: no, she's good. She's good.
1: Yeah.
2: How do people see the videos that we just talked about on your social?
0: Yeah, so at Brad Blanks on Instagram.
2: Brad Blanks.
0: Yep.
2: One word.
0: One word, yeah. Yep. And I've documented last night me walking into the stadium, going through the pig
2: tent. It's an arena.
0: Sorry, Jesus. I did that for you again.
1: Okay,
0: that's
1: you.
0: Great. I love that. It's a very Scott Shannon. You're making me laugh. It's actually post-traumatic stress, actually.
1: I know. Be careful, Covey. I understand these things.
0: I've screwed up so many words in my radio career, and I've just been beaten. But anyway, I'm walking in there, get into the arena, and then I've documented the whole Instagram story. So you see my emotional roller coaster with the people sitting next to me as we erupt at the end.
2: Is it on your story or is
0: it's on my story. Yeah. And I'll make a reel today and put it up there. But it's on my story. You can sit there. It's a big, beefy man's emotional roller coaster at the best sporting event I think I've ever been to in my life.
1: This is incredible because you are filled with the energy of it, you know?
0: I'm sweating now.
1: This is as close as we can get, Covey, to having been at that game.
2: I kind of feel like I'm there now.
1: Yeah, right? Thank you for describing it to us like this.
0: It's like processing something, and you're going to get a lot of this. There'll be people walking around, even you're watching this at home, in the arena, out there, anywhere. It's so difficult to process how they pulled this off.
1: Wow.
0: It's crazy. And just one win away from this epic, historic moment that, it's going to be great fun for you guys, next week on radio to celebrate the city. Hopefully. We're not going to get ahead of ourselves.
2: No parade yet.
0: Don't want to call the horse.
2: It feels good.
0: Don't want to call the horse home in the Belmont Stakes yet. You know what I mean?
2: Give this man a Vegemite sandwich.
1: Yes,
2: Brad Blanks.
1: Brad, you're so great.
2: We
1: Thank
2: love you.
1: You.
0: Thank you.
2: Instagram, Brad Blanks.
0: Yeah, look me up. Yeah, say hello. I'll reply. Yeah, and see me on the streets. I love you all. Thank you.
2: Would you like to hear some Olivia Newton-John next?
0: Love Olivia.
2: I'm thinking Australia.
0: Yeah.
2: How about some NXS? Midnight Oil? What's some
0: Midnight Oil?
1: You already talked about a Vegemite sandwich.
2: We did Vegemite, but I'm trying to think now artists and singers.
0: Love Midnight Oil. Love NXS.
1: NXS.
2: Yeah.
0: NXS is good.
2: Who am I missing,
1: by the
2: way? The
1: guys that I'm thinking of. The
2: Midnight Oil.
1: No, a Vegemite sandwich.
0: Men at work.
1: I was trying. So hard.
2: All right, the land down under. Thank you very much. We have a giveaway, Brad. Hang on. What are we giving away, Christine?
1: Oh, tickets to see Michael Jackson, the musical on Broadway. You know how the movie has got us all talking about Michael Jackson. Once again, we absolutely love him. So it's the perfect time to experience MJ, the musical on Broadway. Cubby and I have done it.
2: We've seen it.
1: It's
2: how many
1: incredible.
2: Times?
1: Incredible.
2: Five?
1: Four
2: or five times. We love it that much. So we have tickets right now for MJ, the musical on Broadway. Plus, Christine, you could be going to Germany, correct?
1: Yes. One grand prize winner will win a trip to Germany to see the international production of MJ, the musical. 3-night weekend, round trip airfare, show tickets, hotel, spending cash. The show is phenomenal. It's all the Michael Jackson music that you love brought to life. You can get your tickets now at MJthemusical.com.
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1: Give us a call.
2: Yeah, caller 10, 1-800-222-1067.
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0: 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It's Cubby and Christine. And Cubby, we're feeling the heat. It's not just the Knicks. It's actually very hot for
1: the actual
0: real.
1: Temperature, right?
0: Yeah.
1: But you're right. The Knicks are bringing the heat.
0: Uh-huh.
1: And hot today, 92 for your high, feeling like 100. And we're probably going to have a thunderstorm or two later on. 106.7 Light FM. 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

0: 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Let's talk about her Canadian dream boat.
1: Yes. Justin Trudeau, those two are very Instagram official. He's walking the red carpet with her, premiere of her film. So you see her in concert and you see her in love.
0: Yeah, they legit seem very happy. 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

0: 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And if you're at the office and you're kind of dragging because you're up late watching the Knicks, so were a lot of people.
1: Yes, it's okay. Maybe the adrenaline will get you through today.
0: Some people went to bed, though, at halftime, like me. It didn't look good at halftime, but way to go, Knicks. As they take on San Antonio, they could clinch it. They could win the NBA Finals Saturday in San Antonio. Go Knicks. 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

0: Madonna, and now Rihanna. 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
0: 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Didn't even know it.
1: You're so talented, Gubby.
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1: Oh, you guys be careful out there. I know you have a big day in the city.
0: I know. We're going to be in the city all day, and we'll tell you why tomorrow morning, actually. But yeah, the heat is on, high 92, feeling like 100. Way to go, Knicks. 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

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I'm Helen Little. 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

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Good afternoon. Good morning. I'm Helen Little. So the Knicks are the only thing that's hot today. The weather is a heat advisor in effect

0: Cyndi Lauper on 106.7 Light FM. A better variety for your workday. Good morning. I'm Helen Little. Of course, I'm in a good mood today. Even though I thought last night, I was like, I'm going to go to bed early tonight because I just need to catch up on my sleep. And I know the game's going to be on late, but, you know, I think I'm going to go to bed early tonight. And then halftime, I saw the score. I said, yeah, I think I'm going to go to bed early tonight, but I couldn't. I'm just not that kind of fan where I could just, like, say, turn my back and just walk away because they were down by, oh, almost 30 points. And then the Knicks mounted a historic comeback and won the game last night in such dramatic fashion that, you know, the people were in the garden like an hour after the game was over because they were just so stunned and so excited about the victory last night. So it is now 3-1, and Saturday is the next game, and the Knicks go to San Antonio, and they could win everything there. My fingers are crossed that they do win everything there. And one more plea for us to be kind to one another. If you're a fan and you're out and you're celebrating, just celebrate. Don't destroy. Don't hurt. Let's really enjoy this moment. That's the most important thing of all.
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Good afternoon, I'm Helen Little. Well, guess who was at the Knicks game last night? Taylor Swift, and here she is with Opalite on Light FM.

106.7 Light FM, a better variety for your workday. I'm Helen Little. Yeah, I know everybody's all excited about the Knicks, but the World Cup starts today. Actually, the first game is in Mexico City today.

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Hi, it's Helen Little. So Dua Lipa recently got married for the second time. She did one in Sicily. And guess who sang at her wedding? Elton John. That's pretty cool.

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Good afternoon. I'm Helen. You know, I'm giving away tickets to see MJ the Musical on Broadway and qualify you to go see an international version of it in Germany. 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

0: 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I'm Helen Little. Rich Kaminsky's next. Remember to choose kindness, be safe, be well, and I'll see you tomorrow.
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She was at Madison Square Garden last night to witness that incredible Knicks comeback. Taylor Swift.

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And it's a good one. Olivia Dean and So Easy to Fall in Love.

0: Variety from the 80s through today on Light FM. It's Rich Kaminsky, and what a win for the New York Knicks last night. I get the chills just thinking about it. I mean, one of the greatest basketball games and comebacks I've ever seen. I was yelling at the TV, jumping up off the couch, cheering. I rewatched that OG Anunoby tip-in like a dozen times, and you just feel it in the city. People excited about the team, united about the team. Get it done. One more win for the championship, and that could happen Saturday night on the road.
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1: Just about 8 on this hot throwback Thursday night, probably the hottest throwback Thursday we've had so far this year in the city. I'm Delilah, welcoming you into the light at night. The heat wave is here and it doesn't look like it's going anywhere. But right now, let's go to the phone lines and start off the show with our first caller on this steamy, sultry Thursday night. Good evening, New York City. Who's this?
2: Hi, this is Camellia.
3: Ooh, what a pretty name.
2: Thank you so much.
3: One of my favorite flowers, the first to bloom in my garden.
2: Yes, very pretty. They're beautiful.
3: What can I do for you?
2: I was going to see if I could dedicate a song to my very handsome hubby.
3: Your very handsome hubby. What is his name?
2: Aaron.
3: Oh, listen to you grin.
2: Yes, I'm very excited about him.
3: You're very excited about reaching me or about the fact that you married the most handsome man in town?
2: That I married the most handsome man in town.
3: I'm glad he makes you smile. How long have you been in love with Aaron?
2: Well, we've